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0: Tuesday, July 14th, it's Salute to Service Night at the Par. 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
1: Mild tonight, lows near 70 with mostly clear skies. A heat dome will continue to move into West Michigan Tuesday and Wednesday. We have a heat advisory Tuesday, plenty of sunshine and high temps near 96. With the bit of humidity that rolls in, it'll feel more like 100 to 103 in spots. Wednesday, 97 degrees, mostly sunny skies. Once again, feeling like 100 to 102. It'll be a great week to head out to the beach. Tracking Southwest Michigan's weather, I'm Storm Team 8 Chief Meteorologist Ellen Baca.

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1: Mild tonight, lows near 70 with mostly clear skies. A heat dome will continue to move into West Michigan Tuesday and Wednesday. We have a heat advisory Tuesday, plenty of sunshine and high temps near 96. With the bit of humidity that rolls in, it'll feel more like 100 to 103 in spots. Wednesday, 97 degrees, mostly sunny skies. Once again, feeling like 100 to 102. It'll be a great week to head out to the beach. Tracking Southwest Michigan's weather, I'm Storm Team 8 Chief Meteorologist Ellen Baca.

He's a ranch hand in a pinch, man. Hotter than the red on a cattle brand. Cause she's a gold digger with a quick trigger. A cast iron skillet swinging lid flip.

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4: Southwest Michigan weather.
5: Mild tonight, lows near 70 with mostly clear skies. A heat dome will continue to move into West Michigan Tuesday and Wednesday. We have a heat advisory Tuesday, plenty of sunshine and high temps near 96. With the bit of humidity that rolls in, it'll feel more like 100 to 103 in spots. Wednesday, 97 degrees, mostly sunny skies. Once again, feeling like 100 to 102. It'll be a great week to head out to the beach. Tracking Southwest Michigan's weather, I'm Storm Team 8 Chief Meteorologist Ellen Baca.

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0: 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When we return, thumbs up for the FCC on progress?
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3: Southwest Michigan weather.
4: Mild tonight, lows near 70 with mostly clear skies. A heat dome will continue to move into West Michigan Tuesday and Wednesday. We have a heat advisory Tuesday, plenty of sunshine and high temps near 96. With a bit of humidity that rolls in, it'll feel more like 100 to 103 in spots. Wednesday, 97 degrees, mostly sunny skies. Once again, feeling like 100 to 102. It'll be a great week to head out to the beach. Tracking Southwest Michigan's weather, I'm Storm Team 8 Chief Meteorologist Ellen Baca.

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day, Potts Farm was a place to go. 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
0: Tuesday, July 14th, it's Salute to Service Night at the Par. 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
4: Michigan Ag Now. This is your morning report, and I'm Rusty Halverson.
5: Exports of U.S. beef and pork were held back in May by key access issues. That according to U.S. Meat Export Federation President and CEO Dan Hallstrom. He says it starts with beef plant suspensions in China.
6: While we have a lot of the beef plants relisted in the China CIFER system, we still do not have total access because a lot of plants have been suspended. So this represents about $2 billion in sales potentially. That was our peak in 2022. Until we can get some of these issues resolved on the beef side, we will continue to lack that demand. On the pork side, we have the pseudorabies virus issue with Mexico. The access that we're lacking is actually pork skins and variety meats to the tune of $7 million a week opportunity that's being lost. The issue is resolved as far as USDA is concerned from an animal health standpoint. So it's urgent that we get Mexico relisted with full access for U.S. pork. A very good example in the month of May where the results could have been better had we had these issues resolved.
5: Despite those challenges, Hallstrom says overall exports remain strong, starting with pork.
6: A very, very good month. 10% growth year on year on volume, 8% growth on value. There was quite a few bright spots outside of Mexico. Japan up 26%, one of the largest months in years, 38,000 metric tons. Central America up big, Colombia up big, and Dominican Republic. Total export value per head exceeded $71 per head, which is one of the largest months in quite a while. And looking at the beef side, volumes were pretty good considering our supply situation, down 5% on volume and up 2% on value at over $818 million in the month of May. I think this is a testament to the fact that our global customers, despite higher prices, continue to pay for our quality.
5: Dan Hallstrom of the U.S. Meat Export Federation.
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13: Southwest Michigan weather. A heat advisory in effect across all of West Michigan through 8 o'clock tonight.
1: High temperatures will reach the mid-90s this afternoon with feels-like temperatures in the low triple digits. Winds will be calm from the west at 5 to 10 miles per hour. Overnight lows dropping down to the low to mid-70s. Wednesday's actually the warmest day of the week with a high near 97. Sunshine continues. The heat index should be similar, near 100. We'll continue to hold on to the 90s through Friday. Tracking West Michigan's weather, I'm Storm Team 8 meteorologist Sarah Flynn.

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0: 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My name is JD.
1: And my name is Mandy.
0: And we are going to sing for you.
1: Oh, right.
2: Good morning.

0: Welcome, my friend. It is 6:04. We have July 14th, 2026. I sit on the Historic District Committee.
1: Yeah, I know. You've talked about that from time to time.
0: And they don't have air conditioning in the big room upstairs.
1: Oh, they don't?
0: Where everybody's at. So they had fans all over the place yesterday.
1: Oh, no.
0: It was sticky in there, man.
1: Oh, I bet it was. Yeah. Oh, I bet it smelled delightful. That's what I bet.
0: Actually, it didn't smell. I didn't smell anything. And you know me, I got a good honker. Well, so
1: that's great. Everybody used deodorant then.
0: Yay. I think you're right.
1: Woohoo.
0: But I did drink down my water.
1: Oh, I bet you did. Yeah, I'm thirsty too. Like, right. I still haven't put my air conditioning in my room because it's upstairs and my air conditionings are in the basement. So that's two flights of stairs I'd have to go up. And I guess I should have by the time I woke up at 2 a.m. I'm like, ugh.
0: What, you know, what is it with that, though? I mean, seriously, right now, it seems like anytime I have to exert any extra energy, my body goes, yeah, you're good right where you are.
1: Right. Well, I think that's because my different versions of me are selfish. So, like, in the moment, past me was like, no, I'm not getting that air conditioner. But then the future me was like, past me, you suck.
0: Yeah. Well, the good question that we have is what is the forecast going to be like? We got a little relief. I heard a heat index of like 102.
1: Oh, no.
0: So let's find out what our forecast is from Wood TV 8.
2: A heat advisory in effect across all of West Michigan through 8 o'clock tonight. High temperatures will reach the mid-90s this afternoon with feels-like temperatures in the low triple digits. Winds will be calm from the west at 5 to 10 miles per hour. Overnight lows dropping down to the low to mid-70s. Wednesday's actually the warmest day of the week with a high near 97. Sunshine continues. The heat index should be similar, near 100. We'll continue to hold on to the 90s through Friday. Tracking West Michigan's weather, I'm Storm Team meteorologist Sarah Flynn.
1: Thank you very much, Sarah, for that update. It's currently 69 degrees. We could get into the 90s around lunchtime, and there is a heat advisory until 12. That's going to start at around noon until 8 p.m. with JD and Mandy in the morning.
0: Today is a big day because we are going to cool off as the night goes on, right? It is salute to service night with the Battle Jacks, and our buddy Tim, the beer guy, is going to be letting the first 98 in for free tonight. So come on in. The it'll cool off, and it'll be a nice night for baseball and a lot of fun and games, man, where you can win some great prizes.
1: You know, that'd be a perfect way to survive, to celebrate the heat advisory ending.
0: Absolutely.
1: And bet that you survive the day.
0: I know, right? I believe they're going to have some specials on your favorite libation.
1: Ooh.
0: Yeah. And the food is always great. I can tell you that.
1: It's nothing like heat and then cracking one open.
0: Oh, yeah. It sounds
1: beer
0: good,
1: beer in a hot day.
0: Yeah. Ooh. Whenever you hear them crack it open, it's like, psst, and you're like, oh, that sounds good.
1: I want that one. Give me yours, and you go buy yourself another one.
0: Right. All right. That is tonight at 7:05, Battle Jacks against the Kalamazoo Growlers. It's the I-94 rival. So whether you're a Growler fan or you're a Battle Jacks fan, come on down. Tim, the beer guy, going to be out there on games. And then Mandy and I are probably going to be out there, too. And it is, let's see. Oh, wait, we got our seats to give away today.
1: Oh, we do have the seats to give away. Those are those beautiful recliners that you get to sit in and feel like the king and the queen of the park, and everybody's jealous of you, right?
0: That's right. Just like Sherry and Deborah did on Saturday night. And I tried to get Sherry to do

0: to the Dizzy Bat game in the eighth inning.
1: Yeah, yeah.
0: She came down there and, you know, claimed a bad leg. So we ended up getting a couple of other
1: people. Well,
0: maybe
1: she's like, my personality's dizzy, so I don't have to get myself physically dizzy.
0: Sherry, Mandy said that, not me.
1: Wait for that text at 803-73 to roll through. But we couldn't do this without Lawn Street Living and Marshall. Absolutely. Having those seats out there.
0: Yeah, they did such a great job with those Reed Rocker recliners. We will give those away real soon. Plus, we've got tickets to Winona and Melissa Etheridge.
1: Oh, yeah, so we're going to recite a song from the 90s. And if you know what that is, you'll go to the show.
0: All right, Kick Butt Song's coming up. But before we do that, everybody raise their libation. I've got some good old water right now.
1: You know, I was going to do my full toast, but I think I might do one just for you there, JD. You were telling me about how you grew up and your room didn't have the air conditioning.
0: Yes.
1: Well, neither did mine, so this is for our parents, okay?
0: All right.
1: Here's to you, here's to me. May we never disagree, but if we do, kid, remember who this house belongs to, and that's why my room is the one that has the AC. Here we go.
0: Kick Butt Song of the Day, King George.
1: All right.
0: Got a little love bug action going on here.
1: Let's do it.
0: Good morning, Wind 98.5.

0: Win 98.5, JD and Mandy in the morning. It's a terrific Tuesday, even though it's going to be hot, right?
1: Oh, I know. Yes, yes, it is.
0: We can handle it. By the way, today says that it is National Mac and Cheese Day. This is the perfect way to make it. All right, are you
1: Oh,
0: ready?
1: You got the perfect way?
0: I do, what? Yes. All right, here we go. According to polls over social media, the perfect way to make it is spiral noodles, cheddar, a few spices like pepper and dry mustard, with no meat and veggies, just plain.
1: Oh, really? No meat and veggies, huh?
0: What do you think?
1: I've never done veggies. Is that something anybody's... No. Have you ever done veggies in mac and cheese?
0: I don't do veggies ever.
1: You don't do anything? Well, that would be a no, then.
0: That would be a no.
1: I never thought to do that, to be honest with you.
0: Listen, here's the deal. I always find this real interesting. This is a real simple concoction. It's called mac and cheese. Mm-hmm. But no, we've got to dress it up and do all kinds of other things to it.
1: I do like the idea about spiral noodles, though, so you can pick up more of that cheese in each spoonful.
0: I do like that, yeah.
1: That's a great idea. I usually just do the elbow macaroni.
0: Okay. Me too. Mm-hmm. I don't know. Brett Briscoe, mac and cheese. Mac and cheese. Spiral. You like the spiral?
2: That doesn't matter to me, really.
0: It doesn't matter. Okay.
2: I just like mac and cheese.
0: All right. And then let me ask you this.
2: I don't put anything in it. Nothing. I don't put anything in it.
0: I don't either. I don't either. I mean, I might put meat in there, I guess, maybe a little bit. My question is, do you like that thick, cheesy stuff they put in the packet or with the powdery stuff?
1: Oh, the cheese in the packet. Yes, all day long.
2: Cheese in the packet.
0: Yeah, me too.
1: Oh, you do too?
0: Yeah, I do.
1: Oh, I thought you were going to be like team powder.
0: No, I think
1: is anybody team powder? I don't think anybody is.
0: I don't think so.
2: Although Sherry makes a great baked macaroni and cheese.
1: Now, that's the best kind of macaroni and cheese right there.
0: I'm all for baked.
2: And that doesn't have the cheese packet. I mean, it's like the noodles and like tons of like, you know, where you buy like the shredded cheese. Mm-hmm. And spread it all. Oh, yeah. That's the way.
0: I love the crusty corners.
2: It gets that little burnt crust on top. Oh, yeah.
0: Can't beat that. It's like eating lasagna.
2: Yeah, kind of, sort of.
1: Now, when you talk about having a huge pile of cheese on top of it when you bake it, now, how much are you speaking? Are you like just a little bit or like Skyline Chili kind of pile of cheese on top of it?
0: I knew you were going to go there.
2: Oh, Skyline Chili. Oh.
1: I don't know if he likes it or hates it.
2: Oh, I love Skyline Chili.
1: I knew we were going there.
0: He's an Ohio boy.
1: I wish you would have heard me describe it yesterday.
0: She's always messing with the people from Ohio about the Skyline Chili.
1: I always thought it was like a whole can of Cheese Whiz on top of it. I've been doing this to Terry where I've been making fun of Skyline Chili and it's been triggering him. Oh, he's going to get me.
2: Yeah, I love Skyline. Oh, my goodness.
1: I love that. You know, when it comes to mac and cheese, though, I like Gouda and I like the different cheeses that you can put into it.
0: Well, I think that can give you your flavor that you're looking for instead of just the blandness. But, you know, most of the time we just have that like flashback to being a kid. Mm-hmm. Just get me a hot dog and some mac and cheese.
1: Oh, that's a good combo. I think you just chose my dinner tonight.
0: Nothing wrong with that.
1: What about you, Brett, you want to have the mac and cheese and hot dogs tonight?
2: You know, we just had Coney's for lunch yesterday, so I'll do a hamburger and mac and cheese.
0: Oh, that's good, too.
1: Oh, that sounds good, too. Yeah.
2: Especially hamburgers off the grill with some mac, you know, like a cookout with mac.
0: Definitely. Oh, yeah. Definitely.
2: Oh, yeah, that's what I'm talking about.
0: Yeah, that's what I'm talking about. All right. Well, what is your top story, my friend?
2: Well, obviously the heat is one, but we'll also talk about an update on the cyclosporiasis. 37 cases now reported in Calhoun County, and we'll hear from the state's executive medical director coming up.
0: All right, that's all on the way. This is Jackson Dean. Don't come looking for my mac and cheese.
1: Right.
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0: Win 98.5 with JD and Mandy, Jackson Dean, and Don't Come Looking. Jason Aldean's number one song in the country is coming up next. How about that?
1: All right, let's do it.
0: I figured you'd be okay with that.
1: Yeah, I'll accept it.
0: All right, sounds good. Also, the Luke Bryan Farm Tour. The good news is we're going out on tour.
1: Oh, we are going out on tour. We got some ticket stops where you can come hang out with us, and then by the end of the stop, somebody's getting some tickets, right?
0: You got that correct. All those details are coming soon on Win98.5.
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It's Win 98.5. We're JD and Mandy in the morning. So, the FCC has given permission for this one company to send something up into satellite to...

0: today from noon until 8 p.m. The Michigan Department of Health and Human Services says the number of cyclosporiasis cases in the state is now at 2,640. That figure is as of Monday, and 44 people have been hospitalized for treatment. Cyclosporiasis is an intestinal illness caused by a parasite that results in sudden and explosive diarrhea. So far, no source has yet been identified, but Michigan's chief medical executive, Dr. Natasha Bagdasarian, says lettuce is a common issue.
1: One of those key points that I've made to folks in our press releases and in interviews is to be very careful how you consume lettuce and salad greens right now. So the safest way is to avoid pre-bagged salad mixes or lettuce mixes, and to instead to buy a whole head of lettuce, to remove the outer layers, then to wash it really well and make sure you're removing any damaged areas.
0: As of the latest report from the Department of Health and Human Services, there have been 37 confirmed cases in Calhoun County. Kalamazoo Public Safety is investigating after two women were shot last night. It happened around 6:30 on Interfaith Boulevard near West Prouty Street. Their injuries were not life-threatening. So far, no arrests have been made. They're asking anyone with information to contact Silent Observer. And lottery fever is growing, with well over $1 billion up for grabs this week when you combine the Powerball and Mega Millions jackpots. There was no grand prize winner in last night's Powerball drawing, so the top prize jumps to an estimated $498 million ahead of the next chance to strike it rich on Wednesday. Meanwhile, tonight's Mega Millions drawing is worth at least $637 million. The cash option on that works out to about $278 million. In sports, the Cardinals' Jordan Walker is this year's Major League Baseball Home Run Derby champion. He outlasted the Phillies' Kyle Schwarber in the final round last night to win with a total of 31 home runs. Schwarber finished with 30. The Major League Baseball All-Star Game is tonight in Philadelphia. The Tigers' Riley Green will hit seventh for the American League and play left field. Catcher Dylan Dingler and infielder Kevin McGonigal are reserves. Northwoods League action last night. Kalamazoo outlasted Battle Creek 8-7. The Growlers scored two runs in each of the last four innings to get the win. Those two teams will play again tonight at 7:05. World Cup semifinals today. France is set to take on Spain. For Win 98.5, I'm Brett Briscoe.
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3: Southwest Michigan weather.
4: A heat advisory in effect across all of West Michigan through 8 o'clock tonight. High temperatures will reach the mid-90s this afternoon with feels-like temperatures in the low triple digits. Winds will be calm from the west at 5 to 10 miles per hour. Overnight lows dropping down to the low to mid-70s. Wednesday's actually the warmest day of the week with a high near 97. Sunshine continues. The heat index should be similar, near 100. We'll continue to hold on to the 90s through Friday. Tracking West Michigan's weather, I'm Storm Team meteorologist Sarah Flynn.
5: Thank you very much, Sarah. Maybe alternate that coffee with some water. There could be a danger for dehydration later today. It is currently 69 with JD and Mandy in the morning.
6: Old leather and crude oil.
5: What?
6: We'll talk about that in just a minute.
5: Okay.
6: It's Kenny's new one.

0: Ella Langley, proud to be an Ella fella. It's JD here.
1: And Mandy.
0: Be her. And we have got another Ella fella coming in later today. Fletch is going to join us, the manager of the Battle Jacks. They got their big I-94 rivalry game with the Kalamazoo Growlers. And that's at 7:05 tonight. It's salute service night. But Tim the Beer Guy is going to be out there before the... before the game in front of the stadium.
1: Okay.
0: The first 98 listeners get in free.
1: Oh, wow. That's going to be a great show.
0: You got it. So stop and get your tickets from Tim the Beer Guy.
1: All right. That'll be good.
0: Hey.
1: I'm glad that we just stuck with the 98 and we didn't have a half person go in.
0: Well, we could. That could just be a kid.
1: The point five.
0: Yeah, we could do that. And that's pretty easy because I'm sure if I wanted to do that, I could just say, hey, take that little kid and bring him in too.
1: Do you think he'll share the microphone?
0: Who?
1: Tim the Beer Guy.
0: Oh, it's going to be all his.
1: Oh, my gosh.
0: It's going to be all his. He's hosting the on-field games tonight. So,
1: anybody in management with the Battle Jacks, you might want to grab that hook ready. You know,
0: I told them there's a clock. What do you mean? I said, there's a countdown clock over there. I said, you got to be done by a certain time.
1: Yeah.
0: Well, I will admit, it's when you get into some of these games, it's hard to get off of there. You don't really watch the clock. You're getting into the game.
1: Well, you're just watching the chaos of the game.
0: Yeah, right.
1: That's funny.
0: That's what happens.
1: Mm-hmm.
0: And hopefully everybody gets out there and has a good time tonight. So, and we got to win that rivalry.
1: Oh, yeah, I know. Yeah. Right.
0: And, you know, I understand that Kalamazoo, we got a lot of listeners in that area.
1: Right.
0: However, there's just something about the Battle Jacks in me right now. So it is.
1: I love you, Kalamazoo. You've got a beautiful town, but I like our Battle Jacks.
0: We love our Battle Jacks too. Right? It's just kind of cool. We can't wait to come in and talk about that.
1: Yeah, totally.
0: All right. Now, I do want to do a little follow up here, real quick, because yesterday we were talking about Luke Bryan talking about what country music would smell like.
1: Yeah, totally.
0: And we got somebody that texted in. Where's that at?
1: Yeah, it was leather and crude oil, I think is what they said.
0: Yeah, old leather and crude oil would be country music.
1: I like that.
0: It was a pretty cool idea.
1: I mean, old leather could be also be a furniture store.
0: Yeah. I like the smell of leather.
1: Oh, I know. It's beautiful. Mm.

0: Your Country Win 98.5. We'll be getting into JD's randomness here in just a few minutes, but we were reading an interesting story yesterday about progress with the FCC. The Federal Communications Commission has okayed a satellite company to shoot this up into outer space.
1: So essentially what we're saying is sunlight could be optional here soon.
0: It's weird to have sunlight on command.
1: Yeah, so they would redirect the sunlight to the Earth, so there could be like a spotlight anywhere. And then I think I read another story where they thought this could be solar energy to power the data centers for like AI and whatnot.
0: I'm sorry. It's just, for me, when you're trying to alter nature, it's a scary thought.
1: I know.
0: It really is. I mean, what do we know that nature doesn't know?
1: Astronomers are not exactly thrilled on this one either. They said it could make it a lot harder to study the sky at night.
0: I agree.
1: Right?

0: Bailey Zimmerman's Chevy Silverado, 6:54 with JD and Mandy in the morning. It's time for JD's randomness. Now, these are random facts that could help you win the next trivia contest you play. Otherwise, it's just good table fodder.
1: So what do you got for us today, JD?
0: All right. By the way, it's brought to you by Once Upon a Child in Battle Creek.
1: Oh, wonderful.
0: All right. Weight of the sky. Do you know a single fluffy cumulus cloud can weigh over 1,000,000 pounds?
1: Wow. Okay. Now, I didn't know it in pound conversion, but I knew it was so many tons.
0: About 450,000 kilograms.
1: Ooh-wee.
0: There we go.
1: Wow.
0: All right. I'm not going to go into any other ways.
1: Not so fluffy, huh?
0: No, that's not too fluffy. That sounds to me like a lot of rain or something's in there making it weigh much.
1: Yeah, right? Yeah. A lot of moisture.
0: All right. Fruit Loops. All Fruit Loops actually have the exact same flavor, regardless of their different colors. I am now devastated.
1: You're devastated by that fact?
0: I'm devastated by that fact.
1: I think I've heard that one before, but it's a good flavor.
0: It is. That's all that matters.
1: Mm-hmm.
0: And historical marathon, the shortest war in history, the Anglo-Zanzibar War of 1896.
1: Oh, this one, I think it was between 20 and 40 minutes, wasn't it?
0: 38 minutes total.
1: That's what I thought. I love that fact.
0: You know what happened?
1: Mm-hmm.
0: They got going, they were mad, and then everybody went, you know what? Let's just have a couple of cheeseburgers and watch some TV.
1: So they were just hangry?
0: Yeah, I think that's probably what the problem is.
1: Yeah, that's what my boyfriend does when I start getting spicy. Mm-hmm. He's like, oh, she's hungry. She doesn't know she's hungry, though.
0: Sure.
1: Yeah.
0: I got you. Okay. Train of thought just went to the back of my head. Bam. Pull it back.
1: Nice. Oh my gosh. Yeah, it works though for ladies.
0: I know, right? Mm-hmm. Once Upon a Child, Battle Creek. Thank you. That is JD's randomness on 98.5. The kids are out of school for the summer. Once Upon a Child, Battle Creek can help them stay in rhythm. July 1st through July 18th, you can buy 3 books and get 2 free.
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0: 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I'm J.D. Justice.
1: I'm Mandy Marshall.
0: 7:02, this hour, someone is going to the Allegan County Fair on September 11th to see Winona and Melissa Etheridge.
1: So hopefully you've been listening, because the more you listen to 198.5, it's kind of like doing your homework, right?
0: You got it. What's That 90s Song is on the way.
1: Yeah.
0: We'll read some lyrics, and you got to be the first person to guess the title and artist of that
1: song. Okay, I think I know the song we're doing, JD. We're all ready to go.
0: You're set and ready to go?
1: Yeah, I'm ready to go.
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0: It's Win 98.5. How you doing, JD and Mandy? In the morning, we were talking about it being National Mac and Cheese Day and everything. We were talking about the concoctions.
1: Yeah, and everybody's telling their favorite cheese mac and cheeses.
0: Spiral Mac was the favorite choice because, like you said, it gets all the cheese gets all in the grooves and everything. And
1: the story said that, like, leave the meat and the veggies out. Mm-hmm. Like, you'd want to have it plain. Sorry. And somebody disagreed with that texted in today.
0: Mm-hmm. It was just a straight comment. Bacon mac is the best.
1: Oh, how did we forget the bacon? That is the best. Oh, my gosh.
0: I am not arguing with that at all.
1: Yeah, bacon's great in everything.
0: How about sausage?
1: Ooh.
0: Hamburger.
1: I've never put sausage in macaroni and cheese. It's never occurred to me. I've had hamburger, though. That's pretty good.
0: Hamburger mac. Yeah. That's what, you know, when I first started out in this industry and I was working on my own, I used to eat the hamburger helper without the hamburger.
1: Oh, you did?
0: Oh, yeah. It was cheap.
1: I never thought to do that. That is a cheap way to go about it.
0: Yeah. No, it's just called maybe get another job so you could eat.
1: I like that. Well, you know, this is a good point, like, you know, for people to call in or text in at 80373 or call us at 269-968-9899. Are you team powdered cheese or team cheese packet?
0: I call that cheese whiz because that's all that is.
1: Cheese, no,
0: I think it is.
1: Is that cheese whiz?
0: It seems
1: I think it's
0: like
1: more
0: it.
1: Velveeta.
0: Velveeta, yeah. I like the Velveeta.
1: I agree. It's still fake cheese, though. Let's be honest.
0: Well, both of it, the powder is, too. I mean, it's like, come on, man. That's why a lot of times I'll make up my own noodles and I will load the noodles up with my own bags of cheese.
1: Oh, okay. Ooh, that sounds good.
0: Yeah, I work on it pretty good. And then I get it nice and hot. And then let it cool down a little bit. So then it kind of like gets a little chewy.
1: Oh, right.
0: I like that.
1: And I don't want the like cheese to be too watered down either.
0: Mm-mm.
1: Like that bothers me.
0: Yeah.
1: So do you follow the instructions per the letter?
0: No.
1: Like all the way?
0: No.
1: Because everything's better when you double the butter that's in the instructions.
0: Oh, butter. Like my mom used to always say, ooh, why wouldn't you want butter?
1: I agree.
0: Or with the kids would want sugar in their sugar for something. Oh, well, what's wrong with sugar? A lot of things, Mom.
1: Everybody wishes that they were your relative now.
0: Yeah. My neighbors, the neighbor kids, they used to love to come over to my mom's house because she always made the best food.
1: Mm-hmm.
0: I mean, like the mac and cheese, she was perfect at. That was always made, homemade. And then she had the snack cart. And my buddy Tommy used to always tell me that. Yeah, they'd come over and there was ding-dongs and ho-hos and Twinkies and all that stuff. Mom was a snacker, man. That's where I get it from.
1: Oh, my gosh.
0: Yeah. Cookies.
1: You know, surprised that the parents kept sending like your friends over to your family's house.
0: I don't think they did because I think they learned to not tell Mom and Dad that they were eating food over, you know, at my house.
1: Yeah.
0: Yeah.
1: Well, Timmy's just never hungry when it's time for dinner.
0: I know. It was funny. He goes, Mom and Dad would never buy ho-hos or ding-dongs, but your mom always did, so I always went over to your house. Yeah. And Mom, if you ever wanted a ho-ho or a ding-dong on the snack cart, she, help yourself. She just loved the kids. So, I mean, everybody loved my mom.
1: Oh, my gosh.
0: She was awesome. She fed the neighborhood.
1: Popularity via treats, huh, JD?
0: You got it. You know, follow-up on this is that it's National Grilling Month as well. And do you know that we enjoy 13 grill days per year?
1: Well, we're about to enjoy more when they install that, like, spotlight out in space.
0: Yeah, but that'll be about... We decided we want 24 hours of sunlight today.
1: Somebody forgot to turn off the sun.
0: Yeah.

0: Joy 98.5, JD and Mandy in the morning. We got to give away our seats to the Battle Jacks Growlers game tonight, the I-94 rivalry.
1: Oh, that's right. That is going on tonight. Mm-hmm. All right.
0: And we do have Tim the beer guy out there tonight. The first 98 fans get in free. You just stop up and see where Tim's at, and he'll hand you your pair of tickets or four pack, whatever. So make sure you come out there. And
1: yeah, you can save that money for getting some merchandise or some food or some drinks.
0: Yes, to all.
1: We'll be a little warm.
0: Yes, to all. Absolutely.
1: Yeah, right.
0: All right. 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Order their new s'mores pizza today. 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Good morning, Brett.
2: Good morning.
0: Well, what kind of bowl do you have for us today?
2: Kind of interested to get your guys' take on this because it's been discussed in the past, but it seems like it's got a lot more momentum right now. Congress is set to have hearings, and they are going to try to pass the Sunshine Protection Act this week, which would basically lock in daylight savings time year round. Now, by halting the traditional November fallback like we do, you know, like the first Saturday of November, first Sunday of November, December mornings will remain darker than a lot longer than what we're used to. Instead of like 8 a.m. sunsets or sunrises in December through January, the sun wouldn't come up and officially have a sunrise until like 9 a.m. from December 10th through January 27th. Now, on the flip side of that coin, instead of getting dark at 5 or 5:30, it would stay daylight in the winter till 6 or 6:30.
0: And that's more palatable, to be honest. I don't know. I mean, I don't know where I stand on this. However, you know, the FCC just okayed that satellite to go up into space to deflect sunlight down here. So maybe we can fool nature a little bit.
1: Yeah, maybe we're not so worried about the sunlight now.
2: Yeah. Yeah, you know, and I don't know why this has come up like the last, I don't know how many years. And you usually hear it more when we're at a point where it's time to switch the clocks. But for some reason, it seems like it's got a lot more momentum this year. One of the big concerns is like kids going to school in the dark. But I was thinking this morning, it's, you know, in December and January, it's dark when they go to school anyway, right?
0: Pretty much.
1: Oh, yeah, it is. Yeah.
2: I mean, I don't know that really matters, but
0: I don't think so. What do you think, Dandy? Stay in one time zone. Just say we're going to stay daylight saving time. Or would you rather fall back and stay
1: falling back? Well, my thing is, does it really save anything? I mean, like, it just kind of changes, like, it shifts, like, when you do stuff. And it's not really healthy.
2: I think most people are in the boat. They really don't care. Just stop changing the clocks. Whichever way you go, just stop changing the clocks.
1: Yeah, yeah, totally. Now, they say that, like, it's not healthy for the heart and stuff like that.
2: Like, yeah, there are studies that show there are more heart attacks, there are more accidents.
0: Because everybody realizes they're later.
2: Yeah, that's part of it. But just your routine gets off. People are more tired for the first few weeks after a time change.
0: Yeah, and cranky.
2: Yeah, so I mean, there are health risks to it. But, you know, on the flip side of that, if we went the other way and we didn't fall back, we would like have sunrises at like 7, but sunsets would be like Chicago, like 4, 4:30.
0: Oh.
1: Again, I mean, I think that gets alleviated with the spotlight.
2: You know what I'm
1: saying? Yeah. The space spotlight. I think that alleviates that.
0: Yeah.
1: You know, on that topic, though, who do you think's getting charged for turning the sun back on? Who's footing that bill?
0: I don't know. Yeah, Brett didn't probably hear that one, did he? Yeah.
2: What was that?
0: Where the FCC is putting... has okayed the satellite company to put something up to deflect sunlight.
1: It's a sun reflector, so it's like a fabric, like mirror, essentially.
2: What's that supposed to do?
1: It can bring a spotlight down to Earth, is what the thought is. But scientists are saying it's going to create too much light pollution where you can't view the stars from Earth and stuff like that. So
0: I say leave nature alone and quit screwing around. I'm sorry.
2: You know, we can mess with the time. Don't mess with everything else.
0: I know. Makes no sense.
1: I know, right? No. You have that neighbor that's got that, like, huge light for when they want to grill at night.
0: Right.
1: No, like, multiply that by a million.
0: Right. Well, let's put this out there for discussion.
2: Can you imagine getting off the air at 9 o'clock and it's still being dark?
0: Okay. Well, that means I got more light when I go home earlier.
1: Right. Nice.
2: Right. Exactly.
0: I'm all right with that one.
2: Yeah. You know, and I'm thinking, you know, December, January, when you got to go home and shovel after work or get the snowblower out, you got a little more daylight to work with. You
0: Look
2: know?
0: At that. I mean, yeah. So I guess that's the question. Mm-hmm. Would you rather fall back and stay there, or would you rather do daylight saving time and go to that and stay there? I'm okay with the daylight saving time. Just stay there.
2: I think mm-hmm. I am too. I am really okay with that. I like the not getting dark till 6 or 6:30 yeah. in the winter.
0: Right. And I understood why they did it. Back in the day, that was so farmers would have more light for harvest.
1: Oh, interesting.
0: Yeah, there was okay. a reason for it. Now it's like, I don't think it makes a big difference.
2: Mm-hmm. That and it aligned more like business wise, it aligned with like New York City. But now that everything is digital, it's not that big a deal.
1: Yeah, it's, yeah. absolutely.
0: Nobody cares. You can operate from wherever you are, no matter what right. time it is. So that's kind of cool. I mean,
2: you know, there was, cause believe it or not, people that are really younger might not understand this, but there was a time you actually had to physically pick up a phone and call somebody.
0: Right.
2: You really did.
0: I still do that.
2: To do business.
1: Yeah. Nice.
0: You know, I still do that.
2: You didn't have email and FaceTime and all that at one point.
0: I know. Mm-hmm. Briscoe's Bowl brought to you by Yeti Pie Battle Creek. Check them out today on Facebook. Back at 2 minutes plus. What is your top story in the news, my friend?
2: Coming up, we'll tell you about a vicious dog attack in Hillsdale County that has landed a 12-year-old girl in an Ann Arbor hospital.
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0: 98.5 Rocky Mountain Low. It's Corey Kent and Cole Wetzel over there, the Pride of Scots.
1: Mandy Marshall.
0: It's JD. We've got the heat advisory going on, and we just got a call from... So basically what we say is listener traffic update. I don't have 100% traffic confirmation on this, but we're just going to pass it on. Westbound on I-94, headed toward Kalamazoo, on your way before Climax. There is a truck and two cars, so there's an accident slowing things down.
1: Yep, there sure is. And she said it was the exit before Climax, so
0: okay.
1: Stay safe out there.
0: Right.
1: Maybe avoid that stretch of I-94.
0: And you were thinking that was probably what, Helmer?
1: Yeah, I was thinking
0: Climax?
1: Like Helmer or exit 92.
0: Gotcha. That's cool.
1: Yeah.
0: Morgan Wallen, Eric Church, it's Man Made a Bard, Win 98.5.

0: Morgan Wallen with Eric Church over there at the Project Scotts.
1: Mandy Marshall.
0: JD holding down the fort. Heat advisory is in effect throughout the day today. They say the heat index today could be 102. Now, tonight,
1: ooh-wee, man.
0: Tonight at 7:05, we've got some baseball, and the sun goes down, and it'll be one of those nights where it's hot during the day, but it gets comfortable at night, so it's kind of cool.
1: That's always the best part, because you're like, oh, wait a minute, I'm feeling comfy now.
0: You got it.
1: I love when it slips in like that.
0: Battlejacks manager Chris Fletcher is going to be joining us in the 8 o'clock hour. We'll talk Battlejacks baseball, and we've got JD and Mandy's seats to give away. Plus, don't forget, the first 98 fans in, all you have to do is walk up to Tim the Beer Guy, and he'll have tickets for you while they last.
1: Oh, that's exciting.
0: I know, right?
1: Yeah, and somebody's getting in some sweet seats. Well, not sweet seats, but JD and Mandy seats at the ballpark and recliners from Long Street Living in Marshall.
2: Good morning. The National Weather Service has issued a heat advisory for all of southwest Michigan today. A heat dome is cooking the entire lower peninsula with high temperatures in the mid-90s both today and tomorrow, and heat indexes over 100 degrees. The National Weather Service says they expect a moderate to major risk of heat-related impacts for people today and tomorrow. That heat advisory is in effect today from noon until 8 p.m. A 12-year-old girl and a 31-year-old woman were seriously injured after three escaped pit bull mastiff mixed dogs attacked them Friday night in Hillsdale County. According to Michigan State Police, the dogs charged and attacked a girl while she was riding her bicycle. The 31-year-old woman rushed to intervene but was also mauled by the dogs. Both victims suffered serious injuries. The woman was hospitalized locally while the child was airlifted to C.S. Mott Children's Hospital in Ann Arbor in serious condition. Police are currently investigating the incident for potential criminal charges against the owner. Bond for a Cassopolis man has been set at $1 million in Cass County after he was arrested over the 4th of July weekend for shooting and an assault. 33-year-old William Warner was arrested after he crashed his car into a pole, got out, and assaulted a woman. Warner is also accused of shooting at a car occupied by two adults and four children just over 2 miles away from where he crashed. Deputies say the names of the victims will not be released. And the FBI is investigating and offering a reward of up to $15,000 for information that leads to an arrest and conviction of the people responsible for a dead baby being found in Rothbury at the Electric Forest Festival on June 28th. The FBI joined the Michigan State Police in the investigation yesterday. An autopsy found that the baby was born alive and viable before it was found dead in a porta potty by an employee. The baby was found in the Good Life camping area.

0: Action, Kalamazoo outlasted Battle Creek 8-7. The Growlers scored twice in each of the last four innings to pick up the win. Same two teams will play tonight at MCCU Field at 7:05, and World Cup semifinals begin today. France takes on Spain. 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
4: Southwest Michigan weather.
5: A heat advisory in effect across all of West Michigan through 8 o'clock tonight. High temperatures will reach the mid-90s this afternoon with feels-like temperatures in the low triple digits. Winds will be calm from the west at 5 to 10 miles per hour. Overnight lows dropping down to the low to mid-70s. Wednesday's actually the warmest day of the week with a high near 97. Sunshine continues. The heat index should be similar, near 100. We'll continue to hold on to the 90s through Friday. Tracking West Michigan's weather, I'm Storm Team 8 meteorologist Sarah Flynn.
6: Thank you very much, Sarah. It's going to be a warm one. Start your drink. Speaking of water now, it's currently 70 degrees with JD and Mandy in the morning.
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0: All in.
1: Twin 98.5. It's Chase Matthew and Darlin. How you doing? I'm JD.
2: I'm Mandy.
1: So we have a chance for you to go to see Winona, the queen of the 90s, one of the queens of the 90s, in country music. And her mom, of course, with her and the Judds in the 80s. I mean, so there's hit after hit after hit. You're going to have a lot of fun. Bring in Melissa Etheridge with her. They're going to be singing, too. That's September 11th. That's a Friday night at the Allegan County Fair.
2: Oh, my gosh. I love Melissa Etheridge, and I love Winona. That's an amazing show. I'm going to that with my daughter. I am definitely going to be there. I love Winona back in the 90s.
1: And she loves everything on a stick. So why not, right?
2: Well, you know I do. I'll eat anything on a stick, man.
1: Right now, it's time for you to win a pair of tickets to this show at the Allegan County Fair. What's that 90s song? That's what we're playing right now. So Mandy has got the song this morning.
2: I do. Yes, I do.
1: She is going to read some lyrics. Yes. She's going to read some lyrics. We'll take caller number 3 to be the first to guess. And the number is 968-9899, 324-9899, 517-278-9899. And all you have to do is give us the title and artist, and you'll be on your way to the show.
2: Absolutely. And I want you to party with me, so I made this one easier than yesterday, okay?
1: All right, go for it.
2: All right. You got to shimmy, shake, make the earthquake, kick, turn, stomp, stomp, then you jump, heel to toe, do-si-do, till your boots want to break, till your feet and your back ache. You think you know that one?
1: I do.
2: Yeah, I know, right? Right? You were dancing while I was, like, reciting it, too.
1: Well, I can hear it in my head. All right.
2: I might sing it when we get the person on the phone, too.
1: There you go. 968-9899, 324-9899, 517-278-9899. Those are the three numbers. You can pick anyone that you want on your cell. It doesn't matter. Well, that just connects you from wherever you are.
2: Hopefully you got some fast fingers because it's lighting up. A lot of people know that song.
1: Yeah, they sure do. Do you want to give them again? Go ahead. Read it. Read it again.
2: Yeah.
1: Why not?
2: You got to shimmy the shake, make the earthquake. Kick, turn, stomp, stomp, then you jump heel to toe. You do-si-do till your boots want to break, till your feet and your back ache. See, I even did it like she does.
1: I know you did.
2: And I said she, so there's a little hint.
1: Oh, boy. Caller number 3 gets the guess first. Caller 3 will guess first. If you don't get it right, we need the title and artist. We move on to the next one, but I have a feeling this one will go.

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1: I knew you. Yes.
2: Oh my
1: I know
2: God.
1: Her.
2: You know the funny thing about Taylor Swift's wedding?
0: What's that?
2: There's fans paying $25 for the garbage from outside the wedding.
0: Did you see that? Yes.
2: Yeah, the guy dressed in a suit and he picked up the garbage.
0: I don't have a problem dumpster diving over there.
2: Yeah. Yeah, one trash is another one's treasure, right?
0: I know, right? Can you imagine that? Basically, what you're doing is you're getting like Brad Pitt's hot dog wrapper, you know?
2: Yeah, or this like used piece of gum.
0: I know. It's crazy. Hey, it's time for info from Music Row, and it's brought to you by CarQuest Auto Parts of Battle Creek. Yes, we do want to get a winner yet to go to the Allegan County Fair. We'll do that in just a minute, but you got to find out what is going on in country because it's absolutely crazy time this year.
2: Oh, yeah, totally.
0: What do you got for us?
2: You know, I think it's pretty much that Taylor Swift story that's cracking me up. Uh-huh. I mean, you throw something in the trash and somebody else makes money off it. The New York artists collect garbage from the streets outside of Taylor Swift and Travis Kelce's wedding.
0: Uh-huh.
2: Sold it online. Get this. He picked up bottle caps, straws, even an AirPod. Even you. Oh, my God. I'm not even saying what that one is. There's 50 pieces sold at $25 each. And suddenly I'm wondering if it's been throwing away my retirement. I can make money off of garbage. Oh, my gosh. What do you got, JD?
0: Actually, Jelly Roll says that he cannot have a cheat meal because the addict in him comes out, and it becomes a five-day food bender. But when it happens, he gives himself grace and tries to not have two bad days in a row. I was always told
2: that's smart, it is
0: to just grab the ice cream bucket, take a spoon, and just start eating out of it. Big deal.
2: I mean, that's true, though. We've all got that little piece in us. And I think another thing to do is not make things easy access. So you're trying to cut calories, trying to keep those snacks away from you.
0: So everybody else in the house has to suffer.
2: But you can use it to your benefit. Maybe put an exercise outfit on your nightstand. Now it's right there. You just got to put it on and maybe do some yoga before work.
0: No. Yeah, how are you when you wake up in the morning?
2: I'm good with suggestions. I'm not good at doing.
0: I know. 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
8: It's a sound every Michigander knows. That 2 a.m. rhythm on the roof. It makes you wonder, is it holding? You lie there in the dark, listening for a drip that shouldn't be there. The storm has passed, but the worry shouldn't linger. Your home is more than just four walls and a zip code. It's where your kids sleep and where your memories are kept dry. And after a night like that, good enough isn't good enough. That's where Roach Home Improvement comes in. 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
2: Yeah.
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2: Melissa Etheridge. Come to my window.
1: You got it. 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
2: my window. 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
1: Who do we have on the phone right now? I know we've got Lexi on the phone and her mom.
2: Oh, yeah, that's right. So we got to give her that song, don't we?
1: We sure do. Hey. 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
2: We do have two playing today.
1: Yeah, baby. Okay. Are you girls ready? Here are the lyrics one more time. You got to give us the title and artist to go see Winona and Melissa Etheridge at the Allegan County Fair September 11th. Go, Mandy.
2: All right. 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Kick, turn, stomp, stomp, then you jump. 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Till your feet and your back ache. What is it?
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1: I am. 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
1: You know what? 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
2: the big name in roofing and siding for Southwest Michigan. 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We got the JD Justice Files coming up in a little bit.
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0: Best Choose in Texas, Ella Langley. Of course, that is our version of Shania Twain now.
1: Right? yeah, totally. Yeah.
0: Could you hear Ella redoing Any Man of Mine?
1: Oh, that would be fun.
0: I think it would be.
1: I'd like to hear her do like the bridge part where it starts getting kind of rappy.
0: Oh, I bet
1: yeah,
0: you
1: where they're talking about the dance steps.
0: I bet she'd nail it.
1: Oh, that'd be fun.
0: Very much
1: I'd
0: so.
1: I'd love to hear a cover of that.
0: I know.
1: Or maybe they do it together.
0: Yeah. Bethany checked in on the text line at 80373. She says, hey, to get in on the mac and cheese thing, smoked pulled pork and white cheddar mac.
1: Oh, yum. Okay, so, honey, when's dinner? Me and JD are coming over.
0: All right. Tell me about that. Really good. And then I went and checked a different one out. It's a pepperoni mac.
1: Oh,
0: so it's almost
1: yum.
0: Like a, it's almost like a pizza mac. You know, with,
1: oh, that'd be good. Like a pizza take on mac and cheese. Mm-hmm.
0: Then why don't you just eat a pizza? You see
1: right?
0: what I'm saying? It's mac and cheese. You don't need to do much with it.
1: Well, I mean, if you've got issues with gluten, like you got celiac disease, maybe you can't have the bread.
0: Yeah.
1: That might be a good way to go.
0: Well, that's true.
1: But if that's true, I mean, like you still got pasta and that will have the gluten in it. You can't win, can you?
0: I know, right? Hey, do you remember when we had Spa Guy on, the Elvis enthusiast?
1: Oh, that's right. Yeah, he's an Elvis historian,
0: big
1: too.
0: Big time. And a lot of you kind of turned him on to his Vidicast. Mm-hmm. And he goes around all the places that Elvis has visited and has photos and proves that that's where he's standing. It's a weird thing if you're an Elvis nut.
1: Right.
0: Well, Mick Jagger checked in and he took John Lennon's advice and he wished he never did.
1: Oh, really?

0: say so. It's Win 98.5 with JD and Mandy in the morning. Thanks for cranking us up. You know, we missed the boat on this one because the news came in after we got off the air yesterday.
1: Oh, right.
0: Jurassic Park star Sam Neill passed away.
1: I can't believe that.
0: Kind of a bummer.
1: Yeah, he was such an iconic actor. Now, mostly known for his Jurassic Park series, but he's been in other things, too, like The Hunt for Red October.
0: Sean Connery.
1: Oh, yeah, with Sean Connery. And then Thor Ragnarok. I didn't even know he was in that. I want to see who his character was.
0: Can I just say he looks a lot like Harrison Ford about 15 to 20 years ago?
1: Oh,
0: I always thought that
1: really?
0: He looked
1: you
0: like
1: think
0: that.
1: So?
0: Yeah, he looked like Harrison Ford from Star Wars. And other things.
1: Yeah, I didn't. Who was he in that? Hold on. Thor Ragnarok.
0: She's got to look this up because that's one of her faves.
1: Oh, is he Odin? No, he's not.
0: Oh, my gosh. He's Odin?
1: Is he?
0: Odin.
1: Right.
0: Vikings players back in the day used to do that when the warm weather teams would come and play him at Met Stadium. They had this big thing of Odin, and they talked about how they always knew when the weather was going to come up over the board.
1: Yeah.
0: And start blowing hard, and they would start going, Odin, Odin. And he's, Jim Marshall, the late great one, said that he used to freak out other teams when they'd start, and they'd all start chanting from the sideline and out there. But they just knew that it was the weather changing. That's all it was.
1: Oh, right. I can't believe it. I didn't know he was Odin in that. I did not see his face in that. But now that I'm looking at it, I can see it. You blew my mind today with that one. That's so sad.
0: Is that a good thing or a bad thing?
1: That's crazy. Like, you know how, like, an actor can look so different in various roles?
0: Yes.
1: That just shows, like, what caliber of actor he was. Gosh, heart's breaking for that.
0: I remember I had a friend of mine that was a sales rep, and her daughter was a actress out in Hollywood. And she was on soaps, Days of Our Lives soaps. And I can remember a picture of her. I said, who is that? And she goes, well, that's my daughter. And then when I met her daughter when she came to town, she didn't look anything like that person.
1: Oh, really?
0: Yes.
1: Wow.
0: Because she said, well, that was a wig that I wore, and I had this on, and they did my makeup.
1: Well, makeup, too. Yeah, makeup can really change you.
0: Yeah. So that's why.
1: Like, it drives me crazy when I do my makeup, because I can't get into my phone unless I put the password in. It thinks I'm another person. I'm like, I'm really me. I promise you. Stupid phone.
0: It's time once again for Mandy's Meme of the Day, and it's brought to you by Hit 'Em Here in Battle Creek, covering everything from golf bays and baseball cages all the way to birthdays and corporate events. 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
1: Well, JD, I did it.
0: Uh-oh.
1: So later today, I'm going to have to, like, dip out because I actually have a meeting with HR. I finally got in trouble. Did you know that?
0: No.
1: You didn't know that? No. Oh, my gosh. So apparently, I need to be educated on how to communicate, which is funny for somebody in radio because apparently you can say, have a nice day. Have no problem. But, like, when I say, enjoy the next 24 hours, apparently I sound mildly threatening. Had no idea. I'm still going to continue saying it, though.
0: You say we put that sign up right here on the door.
1: Enjoy the next 24 hours.
0: Yeah. See you when we return.
1: You know, I think HR's right. Yeah, I should probably be more careful.
0: Yeah, that does sound kind of bad. 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
0: I got it the first time.
1: Yeah? No?
0: I did.
1: Yeah.
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2: If your idea of a love triangle is you with a beer in each hand, you must listen to JB and Mandy in the morning. 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

0: It's Win 98.5, Morgan Wallen, and I Got Better. It's 8:28. It's JD and Mandy in the morning. And by the way, we got a very special guest this morning. He's recovering. He's had two rough nights in a row.
1: Oh.
0: One rough night in a row.
2: Just one?
0: Yeah.
1: Oh, what happened?
0: Yeah. They got walked off last night.
1: Oof.
2: Yeah, we probably lead the league, maybe, in walk-offs, which, I don't know. It's obviously a tough pill to swallow, but when you battle, and you get beat in the ninth, it's a tough one to go to sleep on.
0: Friday night was great. Last Friday was fantastic. Saturday night was looking better, and we had it. Mm-hmm. And then lost it. Man, we had that crowd rocking, though, didn't we?
2: Yeah, it was since the All-Star break, crowds have been great.
0: Mm-hmm.
2: The play's been tremendous. So for 4 or 5 days now, it's been loud and electric out there and really good baseball.
0: In case you haven't recognized, mm-hmm. that's Chris Fletcher, the manager of your Battle Creek Battle Jacks.
1: Yeah.
0: Tonight is a huge night. Huge night. It is our I-94 war with the Kalamazoo Growlers. Last night was the rough one. They walked you off.
1: Let me help you.
2: They did.
0: Yeah.
2: They battle tested us. So we took the lead in the top in the ninth, and then they turned around and caught one on the barrel and sent one over the fence to beat us in the bottom of the ninth.
0: Mm-hmm.
2: So look forward to get back to them tonight.
1: Yeah, we just want to get them prideful, right?
2: Yeah.
1: So we can get them later.
2: Build them up.
1: So we can knock them down, right?
2: That's right.
0: There you go. Listen, I think tonight's going to be a big night. It's Salute to Service Night. And also, Tim the Beer Guy is going to be the host.
2: Okay.
0: And they got a special on beer. I'm going to get to that in just a little bit. We also have news coming up in just a couple of minutes, and we're going to visit more with Chris Fletcher, the manager of the Battle Jacks. And we also have JD and Mandy seats to give away with Longstreet Living in Marshall.
1: Oh, absolutely. And we're going to pick Chris's brain about how he's going to rein Tim the Beer Guy in when he's on the field.
0: I don't think he's going to focus on it.

0: It's number one song in the country right now. Jason Aldean and Don't Tell on Me.
1: I've been using that line since childhood.
0: I was going to say, why hasn't that been a country song like 25, 30 years ago?
1: I know, right?
0: That wouldn't make sense, would it?
1: It'd be a country song towards AI in your phone. Don't tell on me.
0: Yeah, don't tell on me. That's right. I didn't cheat on my exam. What are you talking about?
1: Oh, there you
0: AI
1: go.
0: Didn't help me at all.
2: Common theme.
0: Yeah, right. Definitely. All right. We got Chris Fletcher here, manager of the Battle Jacks. We've got our luxury seats to give away. Those are those Reed Rocker recliners that we're going to be giving away.
1: Yeah, we're going to be drawing the winners for that. So if you haven't got yourself signed up yet, head on over to wingcountry.com and click on JD and Mandy seats.
0: You should see how many people are on there. I mean, it's awesome.
1: Yeah?
0: I didn't think it would be that hot, but it is. They're hot. And then we give away these chairs on August 6th, which is the last regular season home game, Thursday night.
2: I think I'm putting my name in for those seats.
0: I think you should. I wouldn't say you couldn't. I wouldn't say he couldn't win.
1: Yeah, you haven't done it yet?
2: I haven't. Yeah. Maybe I'll try.
0: I said something to Self about that, who manages the promotion team.
1: Yeah, yeah.
0: And she says, I'm going to have to ask Ashley about that. And I'm like, no, I think you should actually ask Longstreet Living in Marshall.
1: Yes,
0: it's their furniture.
1: It's their seats.
2: I would love to try out a recliner.
0: Have you sat in them yet?
2: I have not.
0: Dude, go up there and check them out. Seriously, it's right behind home plate.
2: Lunch up there today.
1: There you go. That's a good way to go.
0: Do you get served like they serve at the tables and in those chairs then? Do you have your own waiter or waitress?
2: I guess. I have two assistants with me.
1: Yeah, those are your wait staff, right?
2: Nolan, ask them grandma and hot dog here and there.
0: Nolan, the third base coach. Hey, go get me that.
2: No, those two are great. They're great.
1: Yeah, your assistants are like wait staff that you don't have to tip, right?
2: Usually we get so busy, I just say, we need the pickup, so... Those two are pretty handy.
0: They really
1: are.
0: Oh,
1: nice. Oh, that's sweet.
0: So where I stand, I'm actually over on the third baseline. Mm-hmm. You've been over there. I'm on the third baseline. And I can always see when Nolan is trying to get there. Is it Eric, right?
2: Yeah, Eric.
0: Eric is trying to get the bullpen's attention, right? And he's trying to get him to do this. And they're doing certain signs.
1: Mm-hmm.
0: And then all of a sudden, it's Nolan that's stepping out there because they're obviously not responding to Eric. And then all of a sudden, Chris is walking down the third baseline.
1: Oh.

0: Well, the dog told us what he thought of the opposing team, huh?
1: Well, they did just put 6 runs up on us the half inning before.
0: Yeah.
1: And then the dog did its thing.
2: Mm-hmm.
1: And then the Battle Jack scored 5.
2: 5, and then we won the game.
1: And yeah.
0: It wasn't close enough where you had to watch where you slide, was it?
1: Nah. It wasn't a field of play.
0: Oh, yeah. My God.
2: The look on the left fielder's face.
0: Mm-hmm.
2: Well, I wanted to do play-by-play really bad, but then I was thinking, well, okay, they got cameras and there's kids. This kid, no, I'm not going to do that. I'm going to stop. I actually was, for the first time, Mandy, a little speechless. All right.
0: You were speechless?
2: I was. I didn't know where I was going to go with that. I mean, I was like, okay, play-by-play on a dog taking a dump. Yeah, no, I don't think so. But it worked because we ended up winning, but the look on the left fielder's face from the opposing team, he's like, nobody better hit a ball over there.
1: It will definitely leave you a little shocked.
0: How bad do you want that score? How bad do you want it?
1: That's right.
0: Not
2: we're
0: that bad.
2: We're going to get our boots off next, and our extended forecast is on the way, and we're going to give away those tickets to JD and Mandy seats with Longstreet Living in Marshall and the Battle Creek Battle Jacks on Win 98.5.
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8: Plenty of sunshine out there today, hot and humid. It's all why a heat advisory is in effect across West Michigan through 8 o'clock tonight. High temperatures this afternoon reaching the mid-90s with heat indices into the low triple digits. We won't cool down a whole lot overnight, a low near 73, and even warmer on Wednesday, a high of 97. The 90s stick with us through Friday. We'll be a bit cooler into the weekend with rain chances returning. Tracking West Michigan's weather, I'm Storm Team 8 meteorologist Sarah Flynn.
0: Thank you very much for that, Sarah. The current temperature is 72 degrees. It's currently 8:41 with JD and Mandy in the morning and Chris Fletcher from the Battle Jacks.
2: You got it. Hang in there. We're going to be talking a little bit more about tonight's game, Salute to Service Night, with Tim the Beer Guy as your host. 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

0: 288.5 with JD and Mandy in the morning. Chris Fletcher is with us. You know, it's interesting.
1: Mm-hmm.
0: Even when we bring guests in here, I think most people would rather hear the conversations off air than on.
1: I know, right? That's when the good stuff happens.
0: It really does. We need to draw our winner for tonight's luxury seats. Those are JD and Mandy's Reed Rocker recliners. And let's go ahead and go with Sabrina Warrix. Sabrina Warrix of Albion.
1: Oh, okay. I wonder if that was the Sabrina that called in and missed the...
0: I don't know.
1: The Melissa Etheridge and Winona tickets, remember?
0: Oh, she got in later.
1: She missed it.
0: That's right. Mm. Either way, Sabrina Warrix, congratulations from Albion. You're coming in tonight to sit in JD and Mandy's seats.
1: Mm-hmm.
0: Those are those Reed Rocker recliners, which Coach Fletcher has not sat in.
2: I'll try it out at some point.
0: Yeah. You got to get up there today. Just have lunch there.
2: All right.
0: It'll be hot, though. Probably hot.
2: I'll fight through it.
0: Yeah.
1: You have to fight through it?
2: Yeah, I can fight through it.
1: The cushiony goodness.
2: Yeah, absolutely.
0: So what would make it even better is if we put a table in between the chairs.
1: Mm-hmm.
0: I'm thinking about next year. If we put a table between the chairs and had a monitor in front, so that way if when they're sitting in the tables and it's a little bit harder to see in those seats because everybody's heads are in the way eating, they can just watch it on the monitor.
1: Oh, that would have been a good idea, yeah.
2: Wouldn't mind if I brought my own personal cooler either.
0: Don't tell the beer guys that.
2: They might frown on that one.
1: Nice.
0: Speaking of which, tonight is a big night. Tim the Beer Guy, salute to service night. He's hosting it, and he's going to be out in front of the stadium around 6:05 when they open the gates up. You just go up there, and the first 98 listeners get in free.
2: Perfect.
0: And so if you've got a family of four, and he's got four tickets,
1: mm-hmm.
0: you're in.
1: Oh, that's awesome.
0: Pretty simple.
1: Get to see Sabrina Warrix and join those recliners from Longstreet Living and Marshall, man.
0: Yeah, well,
2: that's a great night to do it, playing the growlers for that.
0: I know. That's what it's all about. I mean, it was perfect.
2: This is great.
0: This is well strategized by the front office. Let's put it that way.
2: Absolutely.
0: We had a conversation and said, what would be the best days? And I said, well, this way, you know, you got growlers fans that live here because they're from Kalamazoo and they work here and live here. You've got Battle Jacks fans that live up in the Kalamazoo area that want to come down. They root for each team in this city, in this area, when they're not playing each other. But when they play each other, man, it's when it gets nasty.
2: Yeah.
1: right.
0: Are we going to send Dave Dacre, down by home plate tonight again?
2: We could. Yeah. He'll have the cowbell.
0: He'll have his cowbell.
2: And Mayor Dave will definitely get after it for us tonight.
0: He does.
1: Yeah. right.
0: He wants to get, I'm sure that walk-off killed him the other night.
1: Yeah, and I kind of want to talk about that. So what's the mood in the dugout right now? Are they still loose and having fun, or are they just feeling down?
2: I get asked that often whenever you go through some tough stretches, but, man, these guys, they're so blue-collar. They just love showing up and playing baseball. So
0: that's baseball players.
1: Well, that's wonderful.
2: And then losing a tough game to Kalamazoo like that last night, a tough pill to swallow, but you could see while we were leaving and guys are grabbing food. Mm-hmm. Usually when you're grabbing food and hustling out at their age means one of two things. One, they want to get the heck out of there, and two, they're ready to show back up again today and get after it because they want to get that one erased.
0: As they should be. I mean, you want to get back on it. So here's the deal. Tonight, when you're out there, we heard from the folks, Tim the Beer Guy, in honor of him being there, they've got what's called Voodoo Ranger beer, and they're going to do half off for the majority of the game on Voodoo Ranger.
2: Hazy IPA.
0: You've had it.
1: Oh, you've had it then.
2: I've tried it.
0: And
2: I'm not an IPA guy. It's okay if you like IPAs.
1: Okay.
2: It's a little fruity and tart. It's not my jam.
0: Okay.
2: But I can appreciate it for the people that like IPAs, I'd say.
0: I just said to Greg, I said, why don't you just do Bud Light, dude? And he goes, because everybody wants to drink the Bud Light.
1: I love it. Oh,
0: that's that
1: gosh.
0: Business mind of theirs, you know what
1: I
0: mean?
1: Yeah, he sure does.
0: I got it.
2: Maybe we could throw in Busch Light then.
0: Oh, that's it. Be a couple of orders down in the dugout.
2: we wouldn't mind some lattes down there.
1: Yeah, you guys got a lot of deals going on for drink specials tonight, too.
2: That's all. Man, I might not be in the dugout tonight.
0: I don't know.
1: I'm just saying, here's hoping the Brown Stadium parking lot doesn't turn into a Waffle House.
0: That wouldn't be so bad either. Come on.
2: You never know out there.
1: Went to a baseball game and a hockey game broke out, right?
2: Yeah, we have our own cage fight out there.
0: So I got a question for you. when you are out there, all I know is Ashley was standing next to me. Ashley's general manager.
1: Mm-hmm. Yeah.
0: And she's standing next to me, and there was a bad call. I mean, it was a bad call. And I saw you walking out there, and she goes, oh, no, Fletch, please don't. Please don't. I don't need the fine, and I don't need the letter. Apparently, you had been tossed out of a game, like, was it the night before?
1: Yeah, JD's something giving me that like look that. A time or two.
2: I got ejected on the road.
1: Uh-huh. What?
0: He did.
2: This is
0: which is not like you.
2: No.
1: Is this something you can talk about?
2: Yeah, I can talk about it. I got ejected for saying a word, and normally I would... My wife's definitely listening in. Mm-hmm. She would even agree that if I raise my voice, I'm well heard, and I have some colorful language. That night, I didn't even use either one of those tactics, and I tried to side with the umpire, but he was so upset, he tossed me with siding with him. I was like, my goodness, my wife takes me out for dessert if I agree with her on certain things.
1: You were throwing him down.
2: You were throwing me out of a game, my man.
1: Well, yeah. How dare you agree with him?
0: Yeah, I think exactly. There must have been something going on at Chris. Home with his wife. That's probably what it was.
2: You know, it was tough, and you know, I appreciate the league's. We didn't take the fine or another suspension because it wasn't a warranted ejection.
0: Mm-hmm. But you didn't, yeah, she was like, you were not a happy camper. It was a bad call. And she's over there. She goes, oh, no, Fletch, he's getting red. Fletch, turn around and walk back. We do not need a problem. No more problems. Then he walked back to the dugout, and she goes,
2: actually, I went out there just to discuss something with the guy, not to argue with him.
0: He's not going to change his mind anyway. But you're getting your point across, right?
2: Yeah, like the night I did get tossed, if I would have known he was going to toss me on that, I would have really let it go, but yeah, I was trying to side with the guy.
0: You on your first time getting tossed, do you get fined on that?
2: If you get an official warning, that's pretty much telling you, hey, you're done with coming to talk to me like this.
0: Mm-hmm.
2: So if you do get an official warning, that's when it's like, all right, we got to back it down. Mm. You don't get an official warning, I guess you can let it eat and... you can get the hook, and you're still in the clear.
0: There you go.
1: So then that's kind of like when mom's saying, I'm telling dad when he gets home. It's not getting rounded, but you're getting real close.
2: Yeah, to take it deeper, it was like the little sibling snitching on you.
0: And you were agreeing with the guy. Yeah. This is horrible. Hey, congratulations to Sabrina Warwick again. She's in JD and Mandy's seats tonight with Longstreet Living and Marshall and Win 98.5.

0: 98.5, Ella Langley and Morgan Wallen. You could be just like Sabrina Warricks, who checked in with us. She's from Albion. She's going to be in JD and Mandy's seats tonight for the big rivalry game. Last night, it was a walk-off. And, Coach, I mean, what you were telling me is the boys look like they're ready to get at it again tonight, though. They want to get that thing back.
1: They do. Yeah, they're chomping at it. We're within a game or two of them in the I-95 or the I-94 cup here. Mm-hmm. So we pull this one out. We stay neck and neck with them in that rivalry cup.
0: Can I ask how many more games do we need to win to get into the playoffs? Because I know it's been a rough year.
1: Well, first, I like this because the league does a first half and a second half.
2: Mm-hmm. Yeah, it feels like a reset, doesn't it?
1: Yeah, at this point? It does. Mm-hmm. And, you know, we're only a handful out of first place, so if you catch a good streak. In this league, if you get hot for a week, you can go from dead last in the entire league to first place real quick if you have a good week. So
2: how are you feeling about this restart then?
1: It's a lot better.
0: It was a little rough to start with, huh?
2: Yeah, but it's kind of like a sandwich. You start out great, you know, maybe dipped a little bit, but I feel like, you know, we can get back into it, you know?
1: Yeah, and this is a game of if things are going good, it's probably going to go good for you. And if things are going bad, you got to weather a really bad storm because it's coming.
2: Right. Yeah. Now, your lineup has shown it can put up some runs. What's the difference between one of those nights where everything's clicking, you're in your avatar state, and then those nights where you just can't buy a hit?
1: Back to it, it's the we in the dugout, we always say it's hitting's contagious, whether it's good or bad. So
2: don't get a vaccination.
1: The other night, we handled Kalamazoo pretty good, and hitting was contagious for the positive.
2: Mm-hmm.
1: Yes. That carried over into yesterday for the first five innings. Mm-hmm. And then hitting did not. Well, it got contagious with an illness of missing baseball then. So
0: Yeah, that happens.
2: Oh, and no. Then, has my curse permeated the ground of Battle Creek and Penfield?
1: No.
2: Is it soaked into the dirt?
0: I don't know. We're not going to go
1: so,
0: there.
1: No,
0: because they've had a few streaks since you've left.
2: Good.
0: So somehow
2: okay.
0: We've burned off your problem there.
2: Oh, good. So it's not the curse of the great
0: again,
2: Mandino.
0: We're talking about the, Mandino. We were talking about how, people have good luck charms or people always do certain rituals.
2: Right, yeah.
0: What are some rituals that you do? Does it change or do you have the same one you do every game?
1: Well, you definitely don't want to sound too crazy here. So it's, we can go with routines.
2: Mm-hmm.
1: You always have your good routine that I do.
0: Mm-hmm.
1: But superstitions, as a manager, I use the same pen to write every lineup, and I don't change it throughout the season.
2: What happens when you run out of the ink? What are you going to do?
1: I mean, I buy a 3-pack, so as long as it's in that coming out of that 3-pack.
2: But that's not the same
0: then.
2: Pen.
0: Yeah.
1: It is coming out of that pack.
0: Don't
1: See,
0: do that.
1: You could
0: don't
1: twist it to your own, but whenever I was a player, I wore the same. This is kind of gross. Actually, it's really gross.
2: Oh boy!
1: I wore the same sliding shorts all through college. And
0: did you wash them?
1: That's where it gets gross.
2: I see a wedding ring on that finger. She stayed with you?
1: Yeah, she.
0: Yes.
1: It almost cost us a relationship because she came over in college one time, and God bless her, she did my laundry, and on top of my sliding shorts, I was like, "Hey, those are clean." She's like, yeah, those were disgusting. I was like, I can't believe you did that.
0: Oh, no. Did you break up for a little while?
1: No, I think I only wore them around town into practice. I didn't wear
2: so
1: anything else to get them
2: breaker.
1: Back dirty.
2: Okay. Yeah.
1: No, it was definitely not a deal breaker, but it was close.
0: It was close.
2: It was a deal great. Bender, maybe?
1: Yeah, there you go. It bent. It definitely bent.
0: We went out to breakfast. It was funny because we went out to breakfast, and he got one of those breakfast bowls. And we're chatting.
2: Oh, right down the road
0: rings.
2: From here. Yeah,
0: right down the road from here. And we are just getting served. They're bringing it in, and it's steaming, and it looks really good.
2: Yeah.
0: And FaceTime goes, and it's Rachel. And he goes, he says, I got to take this. I said, well, yeah, it's the wife. Yeah. So he takes it, and she's trying to have a conversation with him, and he's, like, looking at his bowl, and I'm like, this isn't going to go well. And he's like, I cracked up so bad because that's what dudes do, man. It's like, okay.
1: And I could do that. I could say this now because I got, 7 hours between us to where I don't get punished too hard. But my family's coming back up next week to hang out for a little bit, which we're all excited about. Yeah, my two boys, they love it here.
2: They do.
1: Oh, they do. They love Battle Creek, and they love being at the ballpark. So if you come out next week while we have a long homestand, you'll see two hooligans running around the stadium and climbing
0: Rachel will be right behind them.
2: Right. Well, we need to make them Michiganders. So maybe text in, what are some things we can get these kids up to speed on, like the pasties, the Verners, and other things that make you a Michigander.
1: Yeah. All right.
0: He's all for it.
2: Yeah, let's
0: all right.
2: do it.
0: Chris, thanks for coming in tonight, man.
1: Hey,
0: we appreciate
1: thanks for having
0: it
1: us.
0: Today.
1: Yeah.
0: Tonight, Salute to Service Night. Tim the Beer Guy, you're going to be your host. He's got on-field games he's going to be doing with the Big B Energy crew tonight. Mm-hmm. And the first 98 fans that greet him on the way into the stadium will win a pair of tickets for sure. And if you've got four and he's got them, he'll give them to you.
2: You know, I think there's a good drinking game potential here. Every time he says the words Timmy Shimmy, everybody takes a shot.
0: He's got some words.
1: All right.
0: Or when you hear, wow.
2: Yeah.
0: There you go. You got to take a drink. All right.
2: Timmyisms.
0: 75-year-old man in Florida named Marshall Avner. He was at a pet store last Thursday when he approached a family inside and asked the kids if they wanted to pet his dog. They ignored him. Marshall was upset. He lost it. The family tried to walk away, but Marshall started making inappropriate comments. The father confronted him, and Marshall started firing pepper spray at everyone, even the children.
2: What?
0: The cops were called. Marshall's been arrested. He's facing charges of aggravated battery and child abuse. He's being held without bond. The people asked him why he flipped out. He scratched his head and said, I don't know. Thankfully, no one was seriously hurt.
2: He was not a good boy.
0: I don't think the judge is going to like that response. I really don't know why I flipped out.
2: I mean, you got to like put your hand on the Bible and like tell the truth, right?
1: I
2: mean,
1: I tried that as a kid. It never worked.
0: Yeah, it didn't, yeah.
2: I mean, that's his truth.
0: That's another edition of the JD Justice Files brought to you by IBEW Local 445.
2: The country's best kept secret in the workforce. 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
14: Southwest Michigan weather.
4: Plenty of sunshine out there today, hot and humid. It's all why a heat advisory is in effect across West Michigan through 8 o'clock tonight. High temperatures this afternoon reaching the mid-90s with heat indices into the low triple digits. We won't cool down a whole lot overnight, a low near 73, and even warmer on Wednesday, a high of 97. The 90s stick with us through Friday. We'll be a bit cooler into the weekend with rain chances returning. Tracking West Michigan's weather, I'm Storm Team 8 meteorologist Sarah Flynn.

Riley Green. 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Happy National Cow Appreciation Day. 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

That is who comes with just one of his bangers from this year. It's like every week there's a new one. It's crazy. It is Win 98.5 with a guy who knows a thing or two about a banger. It's Dustin Lynch with Easy to Love.

0: Your country win, 98.5. Speaking of being raised on country, did you hear Winona and Melissa Etheridge going to be at the Allegan County Fair September 11th? 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

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It's your country. 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So Drake reportedly put in a $1 million bet over the weekend for that UFC fight. Imagine being so rich you can just bet $1 million. The money would have been better used by me because he lost. 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

John Party, it's Last Night Lonely with 98.5. If you're not following Russell Dickerson on social media, you really should. He plays shows every weekend and he makes puns in the captions for everyone. 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
0: Tuesday, July 14th, it's Salute to Service Night at the Par. 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
12: Southwest Michigan weather.
1: Plenty of sunshine out there today, hot and humid. It's all why a heat advisory is in effect across West Michigan through 8 o'clock tonight. High temperatures this afternoon reaching the mid-90s with heat indices into the low triple digits. We won't cool down a whole lot overnight, a low near 73, and even warmer on Wednesday, a high of 97. The 90s stick with us through Friday. We'll be a bit cooler into the weekend with rain chances returning. Tracking West Michigan's weather, I'm Storm Team 8 meteorologist Sarah Flynn.

Thomas Rhett, that's after all the bars are closed on your country. When 98.5 or Jelly Roll says he has been stress eating since his divorce announcement. Don't be doing that, Jelly Roll. Here he is. This is Hands Up. All win.

0: 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Thanks to Long Street Living, you could be sitting in two Reed Rocker recliners. You could be getting free food. I mean, what a dream. Get signed up now. 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
4: After avoiding debates for months, John James just made it clear why. 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

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Today is National Mac and Cheese Day, and I honestly can't think of anything better. 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

That is Dasha with Austin on Your Country Win 98.5, where Luke Combs is one of those guys where he can make a song like this and you really believe it. Like, I believe every word he says. This one's called Days Like These. I'll win.

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12: Southwest Michigan weather. plenty of sunshine out there today, hot and humid. It's all why a heat advisory is in effect across West Michigan through 8 o'clock tonight. High temperatures this afternoon reaching the mid-90s with heat indices into the low triple digits. We won't cool down a whole lot overnight, a low near 73, and even warmer on Wednesday, a high of 97. The 90s stick with us through Friday. We'll be a bit cooler into the weekend with rain chances returning. Tracking West Michigan's weather, I'm Storm Team 8 meteorologist Sarah Flynn.

Morgan Wallen and Post Malone, that's I Ain't Coming Back on your country. Win at 98.5, it is Hannah. And Taylor Swift has been a married woman for like over a week now. Love that for her. I knew it, I knew you. Coming in just a few minutes. On

Tucker Wetmore, that's Brunettes. It's Win 98.5. This next chick went very viral years ago on social media for being the coffee girl. No, she has a big song on the radio. It's Alexandra Kay. This is called Straight for the Heart. All Win.

0: Your country with 98.5. Tonight is the night. The Battle Jocks having their salute to service night. And Tim the Beer Guy is going to be there letting the first 98 fans get in for free. The game is at 7:05. I'm also going to be upgrading two fans to JD and Mandy's seats. There might be some beer and hot dog specials, so make sure to check that out tonight. Salute to service night with the Battle Jocks.
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Morgan Wallen on Your Country with 98.5. Hey, happy Tuesday. It's Hannah. I'm heading the heck out of here. So have a good rest of your day. We have Zach John King coming in just a few minutes. On with 98.5 right now, it is Kenny.

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John Party and Boots Off getting us into the lunch hour this afternoon on Wind 98.5. He's probably kicking off those boots trying to cool down his feet. Man, it is hot out there. Heat advisory in effect. You know the routine. Try to stay cool, drink lots of water, and keep it right here on your country, Wind 98.5.

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2: Southwest Michigan weather.
5: The heat advisory now in effect until 8 o'clock on Wednesday, as high temperatures this afternoon will top off in the mid to upper 90s. Similar situation on Wednesday, too. Both days could have heat indices into the triple digits thanks to dew points rising into the low 70s. We're a little bit cooler Thursday and Friday in the low 90s and considerably cooler into the weekend as we see mid 80s make a return. The weekend will also bring a chance for some rain. Tracking West Michigan's weather, I'm Storm Team 8 meteorologist Sarah Flynn.

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0: There's Luke Bryan on his way to Southwest Michigan farm tour in September. We'll see him in Allegan. That's called Country Song Came on Wind 98.5. Hot, steamy afternoon going on. 90 now, just hit 90 in Battle Creek. And a great time to get out and watch a baseball game this summer. In fact, JD and Mandy would love to have you sit in their seats at the Battle Jacks home games this season. We'll even get you free food, some free ballpark food, as we put you in those two Reed Rocker recliners. Sounds pretty good, doesn't it? How do you get registered? You can do it right now. We have a link on our website at wincountry.com, also on the free mobile app. And we'll find out how long this hot, steamy weather is going to stick around. Your Storm Team 8 forecast is on the way.
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1: 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That 2 a.m. rhythm on the roof that makes you wonder, is it holding? You lie there in the dark, listening for a drip that shouldn't be there. 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

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Did you know George Lucas has only directed two movies in his career that are not Star Wars movies? THX 1138 and American Graffiti. 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
22: Southwest Michigan weather.
0: The heat advisory now in effect until 8 o'clock on Wednesday, as high temperatures this afternoon will top off in the mid to upper 90s. Similar situation on Wednesday, too. Both days could have heat indices into the triple digits thanks to dew points rising into the low 70s. We're a little bit cooler Thursday and Friday in the low 90s, and considerably cooler into the weekend as we see mid-80s make a return. The weekend will also bring a chance for some rain. Tracking West Michigan's weather, I'm Storm Team 8 meteorologist Sarah Flynn.

It's Jordan Davis on your country win 98.5. Another Jordan looking good last night. Jordan Walker winning that home run derby leading up to tonight's All-Star game in Philadelphia. Several Tigers are represented on that team, so good to see that. Let's go, American League. Come on. It's Bottle of Rockets now on win 98.5.

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Big insurance company out today with their annual study of where the best and worst drivers are in America. They say the worst drivers are in Boston. 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Although a good name for a brand new song, it's Stella Lefty on Win 98.5.

0: It's Luke Combs for KZOO this afternoon. Loving on you on your country, Wind 98.5. Speaking of Kalamazoo, the Growlers come to town tonight. The Battle Jack salute to service night with Tim the Beer Guy. First 98 fans get through the gate absolutely free. And Tim's going to upgrade two fans to JD and Mandy's seats. Maybe get you a beer and hot dog special as well. Should be a lot of fun. Tim also hosting some of the on-field fun tonight. It's a tribute to all those who serve. Battle Jack salute to service night with Tim the Beer Guy. Hope to see you out there tonight with Win 98.5.
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Jason Aldean's got himself another number one song to add to his many previous number ones. This week's hottest song in country, Don't Tell On Me, on your country, Win 98.5. We're coming up, got a brand new song from Cody Johnson, different sound for Kojo. You're going to like this one. It's called Horseback, and it is straight ahead after Dirks on Win 98.5.

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Win 98.5, your country. That's for Hickory Corners this afternoon. Bailey Zimmerman. And if you're looking for something good to make for dinner tonight, might I suggest macaroni and cheese? Today, National Mac and Cheese Day. My wife makes it with ham and tomatoes. So good. Honey, if you're listening. Although, who has to cook on a hot day like today, right? It's Riley Green for you now. 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

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We've got more tickets for the Luke Bryan Farm Tour, and you could grab a pair. 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
1: The heat advisory now in effect until 8 o'clock on Wednesday, as high temperatures this afternoon will top off in the mid to upper 90s. Similar situation on Wednesday, too. Both days could have heat indices into the triple digits thanks to dew points rising into the low 70s. We're a little bit cooler Thursday and Friday in the low 90s and considerably cooler into the weekend as we see mid-80s make a return. The weekend will also bring a chance for some rain. Tracking West Michigan's weather, I'm Storm Team 8 meteorologist Sarah Flynn.

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I am Brent Allen. Hang around. I've got our good news story of the day. This is just an incredible life-saving story. Happened over 4th of July weekend. We'll tell you about it shortly. First on Win, here's Old Dominion.

Luke Combs for Pawpaw on your Country Wind 98.5. And I cannot tell you how many times over the past couple of weeks as we crisscrossed the UP, how many times I lived this song as we would leave a place. I'd be checking for my phone, my keys, my wallet, making sure they were all there. Delaney Wilson and John Mayer on Wind 98.5.

0: Hometown home from Low Cash, your country, Win 98.5 with your good news story of the day. This is just incredible. It comes out of Texas, where an off-duty firefighter from the Lone Star State saved three different children, saving three children's lives after a boat carrying nine people overturned on a lake. This happened during 4th of July weekend. The firefighter repeatedly dove beneath the capsized boat, pulling the kids out one by one. Two of them were unresponsive. They were totally unconscious, and he got them back breathing once again, doing CPR. Luckily, thanks to his heroics, all three children survived without any major injuries. Truly an angel among us. There you go. It's your good news story of the day from Win 98.5.
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98.5, Brent Allen stepping aside, making room for the one, the only, the somewhat sweaty Scott West. He's in next to get you home this afternoon. 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

God must love the country hot because it is extremely hot out. 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Jason Aldean just announced his daughter, 23-year-old daughter, got married a year ago, flew under the radar. She said.

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12: Southwest Michigan weather. The heat advisory now in effect until 8 o'clock on Wednesday, as high temperatures this afternoon will top off in the mid to upper 90s. Similar situation on Wednesday, too. Both days could have heat indices into the triple digits thanks to dew points rising into the low 70s. We're a little bit cooler Thursday and Friday in the low 90s and considerably cooler into the weekend as we see mid-80s make a return. The weekend will also bring a chance for some rain. Tracking West Michigan's weather, I'm Storm Team 8 meteorologist Sarah Flynn.

0: Langley and Wallen with I Can't Love You Anymore on your Country Wind 98.5. I have a question for you. Are you less American if you do not like mac and cheese? It's a staple American food. I get it. There's different ways, creative ways. There's all kinds of fancy ways you can make mac and cheese. I just never got into it. Today is National Mac and Cheese Day, along with SpongeBob SquarePants Day. Put those two together. Put yourself in front of the TV. And you got gold. Cole Swindell, Drink a Bye on your Country Wind 98.5.
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Apparently, it has taken Norway and some of the other parts of the world by storm. It's a little crazy, though. I wouldn't do it. I watched a video. I'll tell you more. But first, Dusty is going to get us going with some easy to love on a hot. I know it's the heat dome. Win 98.5.

0: Yeah, that's right. Like, I love country music. It's in my veins. I love it so much. Kane Brown and your country win 98.5. There's a new fad going on in Norway. Norwegians are doing something called death diving. Not all of them, just some of them. Translated, it's dudes diving. And what they do is they find cliffs where they can jump off into the water, and they jump off like they're going to do a belly flop, and at the last second, they punch their arms and their feet or their knees into the water. One guy broke his back doing it, but apparently these guys decided to go to Greenland and find an iceberg and jump off the iceberg into the water. There's video on it. It's called death diving. Neither one of them died. They jumped from this ice glacier into this water, and he had to check the bottom of the water to make sure there were no floating little ice chips because, you know, that could have killed you. Death diving. Not a fan. You know what? I am a fan of Zac Brown Band. And if you're a fan and you paid attention to this long, boring story, and you want to win tickets, be the 10th caller right now with the phrase, he's not the best, he's just got West, 269-968-1991, 269-968-1991. Repeat the phrase, and you could win a pair of tickets to see Zac Brown Band July 17th, this Friday, in Van Andel Arena.
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Hey, if you want to win tickets to the Zach Brown Band, be the 10th caller and repeat the phrase, he's not the best, he's just got less. 269-968-1991. Again, 269-968-1991. Posty Post and Morgan, I ain't coming back on Win.

I got to tell you, I'm super excited for Luke Bryan coming to Allegan at the John Chaindorf Dairy Farm for his farm tour, especially after watching TikTok video on tasteofcountry.com, where there's a fan, his Illinois show just the other day, dancing his butt off with his wife, knocks his wife over. Luke Bryan sees him, calls him up on stage, is funny, goes back and forth with him about him being drunk, and then says, I'm going to show you how to dance, and proceeds to have his band cue up Shake It For Me, Country Girl, and shows the guy how to dance, and then says, you get free tickets for life to see Luke Bryan. Yeah. Such a fun guy. Jason LD, Don't Tell On Me on Win 98.5.

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0: Tuesday, July 14th, it's Salute to Service Night at the Par. 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
2: The heat advisory now in effect until 8 o'clock on Wednesday, as high temperatures this afternoon will top off in the mid to upper 90s. Similar situation on Wednesday, too. Both days could have heat indices into the triple digits thanks to dew points rising into the low 70s. We're a little bit cooler Thursday and Friday in the low 90s and considerably cooler into the weekend as we see mid 80s make a return. The weekend will also bring a chance for some rain. Tracking West Michigan's weather, I'm Storm Team 8 meteorologist Sarah Flynn.

Tom Serrano, Jordan Davis with Ain't a Bad Life on Win98.5. Don't forget, we're going to be out at the Battle Creek Battle Jacks game tonight. Game time is 7. Get there about 6:15 because the first 98 people get in free, courtesy of Tim the Beer Guy. He's going to be out there shaking hands and kissing babies. Not necessarily in that order. It's going to be hot. Going to have beer specials, hot dog specials. And JD and Mandy are going to be there. Julianne's going to be there. I'm going to get out of work early, hopefully, to make it out there. Luke Combs, love you anyway. I will love you anyway. Come on, sing this song. It's a great song. I win.

Tucker Webb Moore with Brunette on your Country Wind 98.5. Last week, I told you about the 900 reported cases of the bacteria, the stomach bacteria that was going around, you know, that causes explosive diarrhea. Fast forward to this week, and the cases have expanded to 2,600 in Michigan. And I feel like those two words together are excuses for anything. Explosive diarrhea. Like, for instance, if you didn't want to go to school that day, I'm sorry. Sorry, Mom, I can't go to school. I got explosive diarrhea. Or the wedding event that you really didn't want. Sorry, sweetheart. I'd love to go to your sister's wedding, but I've got explosive. it might even work if you're going to get electrocuted. If you're in prison, you're going to get electrocuted. And you have to say to the person that's electrocuting you, I'm sorry, we can't electrocute me today because I've got a bad case of explosive diarrhea. I guarantee you, you'd live another day. Yeah, you might suffer, but Lorena, Elena, Chase Matthew with All My Exes. Wash your salads and your greens and be careful. You do not want, you know what?

0: Lainey Wilson, Wildflowers and Wild Horses on a terrific Tuesday afternoon, just before 5 o'clock. And if you're looking for something to do, if you want to sweat even more and see Tim the Beer Guy, JD and Mandy, Julianne and Scott West, head out to the Battle Creek Battlejacks game. They're playing the Kalamazoo Growlers, crosstown rivals, tonight. And the first 98 people that show up get in for free. They're going to have drink specials, food specials. Tim the Beer Guy is going to be there. JD, Manny, Julianne, and Scott West. Come on out, say hi, sweat a little bit. It's summertime, right? Stick around. We got some great country music coming up on Win 98.5.
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Well, if you live in Culver City, you're not going to be hanging out outside a parking lot for an In-N-Out burger, because Culver City City Council has denied In-N-Out the opportunity to open up a fast food joint in Culver City. The vice mayor says the reason why they don't want to have a In-N-Out is because the air quality gets bad from idling cars. The higher rates of heart disease and diabetes, heart failure, and other illnesses are attributed to fast food and In-N-Out. Well, you might be surprised to find out that the vice mayor's name, and I'm not making this up, is Bubba Fish. Bubba Fish says no In-N-Out burgers, no new restaurants, no drive-thrus, period, in Culver City for the next 10 months or longer. Rascal Flatts, Fast Cars, and Freedom on Win 98.5. Bubba.

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It takes courage to wake up twice in one day. 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

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Ride, ride, ride. You say it three times, it's true. It's not Beetlejuice. It's George Burge and Luke Bryan on your Country Win 98.5 on a National Mac and Cheese Day and National SpongeBob SquarePants and apparently National Celebration Cow Day, where if you dress up like a cow and go into Chick-fil-A, you get a free meal. That is according to the internet. Don't tell them Scott West said. Cow Appreciation Day. You dress up like a cow and you get a free meal at Chick-fil-A. Shaboozy Jelly Roll with Amen. Hopefully you're doing well and thanks for listening to Win 98.5.

Well, here in Michigan, we need to get a handle on this gastrointestinal nightmare that is happening, also known as cyclosporiasis, or on the street it's called explosive diarrhea. Because according to NBC News and USA Today, Michigan leads the country, yes, in cases. It's exploded, no pun intended. 3,309 cases have been reported in Michigan. Conversely, in Ohio, 364. But what's great about USA's map, color-coded across the country, to show you which states the gastrointestinal parasitic illness is popping up at, they use the colors brown and light brown. Yes. Michigan, 3,300. So wash your lettuce, wash your greens. Don't eat out the places that you might worry about, you know, having a salad, because no one wants gastro. It's no fun. Riley Green, Ella Langley, don't mind if I do. I'm going to have a hamburger because it's National Cow Day. Wait, no, chicken. Sorry.

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15: Southwest Michigan weather.
16: Sunny and hot the rest of this evening. Kalamazoo, we'll see temps tonight near 73. Muggy, mild, quiet, mostly clear. Wednesday, another hot one. High temperatures in the mid to upper 90s. Humidity making it feel more like 100 at times with blue sky. Watch Wednesday night into Thursday. We have wildfire smoke that's going to be streaming in from Canada. Some of this settling at the surface, leading to some air quality concerns, especially as we get into the day on Thursday and potentially Friday. Tracking Southwest Michigan's weather, I'm Storm Teammate Chief Meteorologist Ellen Baca.

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1: Maybe he's one of those friends with health benefits. 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You're looking for some land? UP's got some free, well, it's auctioning land. You can bid on 100 parcels throughout Michigan with river frontage, lake frontage, and forested acreage are open to public auction next month. Nearly every year, the Michigan Department of Natural Resources opens a surplus land auction. This year, 12 auctions running from August 4th through the 28th. Two dozen counties in both peninsulas and on Beaver Island. So if you're looking for a place to hunt, do some drinking, buy some property, it's an auction.

0: 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I think I already said that. Today, I didn't say this. I was looking out the window. I was admiring the scene when I saw a spider web. And I thought, huh, we're on the seventh floor. It's pretty cool, spider. Then I saw a wasp get tangled in the spider's web. And I thought, uh-oh, should I get my phone out? No, I'm just going to watch this. Spider came running down when it saw the wasp trapped in its nest and pounced on that wasp. Although that's what I thought was happening. What really happened was the wasp then stung the spider and took off from the web with the spider. So I had to Google it. And I asked Google, do wasps eat spiders? And apparently, mud daubers and spider wasps do not eat spiders, but they do take them back to the nest so their unborn incubating wasp babies can feed on live spiders. I do believe that's where they got the alien idea, spider wasp, but it was bizarre, frightening, and scary at the same time when you're looking at spider wasps on the internet. Google it, I dare you. Stick around. We've got some great country music coming up on Win 98.5.
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0: got to say, Luke Combs paints a great picture with that. 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

Luke Bryan. She's country and she knows it on your Country Win 98.5. Ella Langley's country and she knows it and she loves God. She's not afraid to say it. And she said, who gives a crap about what anybody else thinks? Of course, she set a record choosing Texas, just keeps breaking records. As longest running number one hit by a female country artist on the all-genre Billboard Hot 100. 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It's catchy, gotta admit. 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

Words Editors, Pretty Little Poison on your country, Win 98.5. I was looking at a 4D roller coaster they have in China called Daikonda. It was created by these two guys in Utah that make roller coasters, and it's 4D. The seats flip around. I posted it on Just Scott West if you're interested in seeing it. I don't know if I'm brave enough to ride a that kind of roller coaster. That's what happens when you get old. Just going to work is riding a roller coaster.

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1: How you doing? It's JD. We're live at the Battle Jacks, of course, at C.O. Brown Stadium. And tonight is Salute to Service Night, and it's got a special ring to it because it's hosted by
4: Tim the Beer Guy with you, everybody. And it's hot. And the beer's going to be cold.
1: You got that right. As a matter of fact, I think they've got special on a certain beer. If you like an IPA,
4: oh, yeah.
1: It should be half off for a certain amount of the game.
4: Voodoo Ranger, I believe.
1: Oh, how about that?
4: Yeah.
1: So come on out here. As the game goes on, Beer Guy is going to be hosting some of the on-field events. We got a couple of your friends here from Longstreet Living in Marshall.
4: Yeah. Do you think they're going to make me run the bases?
1: No, they'll have the kids do that, Tim.
4: Thank goodness. Yeah. Thank
1: Why, were you I worried
4: just,
1: about that?
4: I would just need to know if I need to start stretching now for about the eighth inning.
1: All right.
4: You know?
1: Well, you never know, too. They might have you throw out the first pitch. Make sure you take caution with that shot.
4: I'm ready to go. I invite everybody. Come on down. Right. Have some fun. I got some tickets right out here front.
1: You got it. It's swing by night. Here. Yeah, Win 98.5's table. Tim the Beer Guy will let you in for free. The first 98 are going in. We'll see you out here. It's JD along with
4: Tim the Beer Guy
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12: Sunny and hot the rest of this evening. Kalamazoo will see temps tonight near 73. Muggy, mild, quiet, mostly clear. Wednesday, another hot one. High temperatures in the mid to upper 90s. Humidity making it feel more like 100 at times with blue sky. Watch Wednesday night into Thursday. We have wildfire smoke that's going to be streaming in from Canada. Some of this settling at the surface, leading to some air quality concerns, especially as we get into the day on Thursday and potentially Friday. Tracking Southwest Michigan's weather, I'm Storm Teammate Chief Meteorologist Ellen Baca.

That's how I feel about Tim the Beer Guy. I can't love you anymore. And if you love Tim the Beer Guy, you want to meet him. He's going to be at the Battle Creek Battle Jacks baseball game in Battle Creek as the Battle Jacks take on crosstown rival Kalamazoo Growlers. There's going to be drink specials, food specials. Tim is there. He's special. JD, Manny, Julianne. I'm going to try to skate out here early to get over there to see Tim the Beer Guy. Jelly Roll, liar. I'm not lying. I'm telling you the truth.

0: Mackenzie.
1: It's JD. We are live on Win 98.5. It is Salute to Service Night, and of course it's being hosted tonight by the one, the only...
0: Hey, Tim the Beer Guy, I invite you to be here.
1: Yes, as a matter of fact, the first 98 fans are getting in for free tonight, and he's got those in his hand. We've given away some already, but plenty left. Who do you have that's with you?
0: I've got Mackenzie Murphy, and she's with Longstreet Living and Mattress Outlet in...
2: Battle Creek,
0: and also Marshall.
1: Yeah, Marshall. So make sure you come by because you want to check out these brand new recliners that JD and Mandy and I, or did I say JD, Mandy, and I? JD and Mandy are giving away with Longstreet Living in Marshall and Battle Creek. Mackenzie, want to make something very clear. These Reed Rocker recliners are what brand?
2: Lazy Boy. The only Lazy Boy dealer in the area.
1: Hey, you know what? It earned its reputation of being a lazy boy.
2: Yes, it did.
1: What do you think? What do you think about being out here and taking in the game and everything tonight? I mean, it's a big rivalry between Battle Creek and Kalamazoo.
2: Yeah, it's awesome. It's baseball. It's hot.
0: They brought the kids.
2: Get a cold beer.
0: I just wonder, can I try out their recliners tonight?
1: If there isn't anybody in them yet, I think so. I know we gave away the seats tonight, but either way, Mackenzie, tell us some other great brands, other things that what people might be looking for that you guys can take care of here in Marshall and Battle Creek.
2: So at Marshall, we specialize in the Lazy Boy brand, but we've got everything, you know, dining rooms, as far as mattresses. We have a variety of everything. And then just expanding to Battle Creek there with an outlet with some better deals on stuff, inexpensive, got a lot of like Ashley closeouts, one of a kinds, just some inexpensive stuff, some inexpensive lift chairs. So just
0: Are you saying I need a lift chair? Is that what she was saying?
1: He's getting there.
2: When you need it, you gotta know where to get it.
1: All right. Listen, all I know is you've got great product, and the Reed Rocker recliners from Lazy Boy, we're giving those away Thursday night, August 6th. Someone who's been sitting in those is going to be taking them home. How about that?
2: That's pretty awesome.
1: All right, we will see you here. And you're getting in free, right, Tim?
0: I know I am. I'm going in with you, JD.
1: I know, right?
0: You got all the pull.
1: I do, and I'll tell you what, we have some extra tickets here, a total of 98 all together. Come on by. We'll see you here at C.O. Brown Stadium. It's the I-94 rivalry between the Battle Creek Battle Jacks, the Kalamazoo Growlers, and your country.
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Blake and Lake Shelton, stay country or die trying on your country win 98.5. I'll give it the old college try, but that's my extent of energy. It's too hot. Zach Topp, South of Sanity on a Tuesday evening on win 98.5.

0: I'll drink to that. Long live Cowgirls, Morgan Wallen, Eric Church on your Country Wind 98.5. 2026 search data from Unscrambler has revealed the top searched Google word for definition on the internet is gaslighting. The state of Michigan, the most searched word in the state of Michigan is, let me scroll down my screen, is evidence. Massachusetts, evidence. No, Massachusetts is science. It's the most searched word for definition. Maryland is proxy. Maine is earth sign. No idea what that is. Louisiana, the most searched word definition, love. Kansas, love. Illinois, bias. Idaho, adjective. Adjective. Really? You're looking for an adjective? I don't know what that means. I know what an adverb is. North Dakota's weather is the most searched word definition. Ohio is fiction. Yeah, very interesting article.
1: The Mega Millions drawing comes on.
2: Tonight's winning numbers are...
1: You look at your ticket.
2: Whoa.
1: A little luck could go a long way.
3: Tuesday's Mega Millions jackpot is $637 million.
4: After avoiding debates for months, John James just made it clear why. 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
5: I know when you were born, black people could still be bought and sold in this country, but no one owns me.
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16: 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We are live at C.O. Brown Stadium. I'm J.D. Over here, of course, is the guy who's the man of the night, man of the hour, Tim the Beer Guy.
17: Well, you're my promoter, my agent. I love you there, J.D. And I'm here to enjoy some great baseball tonight. Go Battle Jacks. And I'm also here to give out some prizes and have some fun. And we're going to have all kinds of fun on the field tonight.
16: We have a couple of listeners that are going to be out tonight. Sabrina is, and someone else is going to be with her at JD and Mandy's seats. These are these Lazy Boy Reed Rocker recliners. Mackenzie and Kevin are here from Longstreet Living in Marshall and Battle Creek. Now, not only do you guys have Reed Rocker recliners from Lazy Boy, we want to make sure that we get that out there, but if you're looking to take care of your living room, your bedroom, whatever, you guys can help them out.
18: Yeah, we've got it all. I've got every variety of everything.
16: How do we get to you?
18: So we are located, we specialize in Lazy Boy at the Marshall location, and we're on Old Old Michigan Ave, so we're on the little side street now. We're still there. We're just a road over. You got to zig and zag. And then we've got a outlet, newly opened outlet in Battle Creek. I don't know if anyone's familiar with Woods Pool. There's a swimming slide on the roof. We're right there next to them. Used to be the old JT Hobby.
16: Gotcha.
18: But, yeah, we've got everything in that little outlet center.
17: Their slogan, slide into a recliner.
16: There we go. Sounds good to me. I don't slide, though. I usually plop.
17: Slide into a couch today.
16: Lazy Boy Reed Rocker Recliners. We've got winners in them tonight. We're giving those away on August 6th. 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
2: Scott bought a pair of memory foam inserts for his shoes. He says he got tired of forgetting where he was going. 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

Say so. Don't be silent. Dan and Shay on your Country Win 98.5. Riley Green just said in an interview the other day that he's open to play comedy spots in film and TV. He said he wasn't drunk when he was shooting the video Think As You Drunk. It's just great acting, is what he said. Riley Green changed my mind on Win 98.5.

fire. Ooh, it's so fun to sing like Eric Church, isn't it? Heart on Fire. Speaking of fire, whew, another hot one on your Country Win 98.5. Life's not fair. You know why I say that? Bad things happen to good people. Captain Sully, remember the airplane pilot guy who landed the plane on the Hudson, 155 people he saved? He said, he's very modest, said that he was just doing his job. Well, he was just announced, or he just revealed, that he's been diagnosed with Alzheimer's disease. Yeah. And you think you got a bet. George Burge, it won't be long on Win.

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14: Southwest Michigan weather.
2: sunny and hot the rest of this evening. Kalamazoo, we'll see temps tonight near 73, muggy, mild, quiet, mostly clear. Wednesday, another hot one. High temperatures in the mid to upper 90s. Humidity making it feel more like 100 at times with blue sky. Watch Wednesday night into Thursday. We have wildfire smoke that's going to be streaming in from Canada. Some of this settling at the surface, leading to some air quality concerns, especially as we get into the day on Thursday and potentially Friday. Tracking Southwest Michigan's weather, I'm Storm Team 8 Chief Meteorologist Ellen Baca.

got a good buddy back in the Metro Detroit area that listens to me for reasons I have no idea. But he told me yesterday when I said squirrels, gray squirrels, live 3 to 5 years, he sent me a text and said, LOL, 3 to 5 years is right, but 75% of squirrels, gray squirrels, don't live. Yeah, and I thought, well, it would have been nice to know that before I said, thanks, Grady. Lee Bryce, it's finger snapping soul.

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